0: That's the 90s called from Mae Estes. Love that one. You are listening to Women of iHeart Country, and I've got a question for you. Do you turn towards or away from your partner? You're probably thinking, well, what the heck does that mean? Well, Mel Robbins recently had two relationship experts on her podcast who identified the habit that predicts divorce, turning away from your partner. Let me explain. When you're sitting on the couch and your partner tries to talk to you, there are actually three response options here. Turning toward, which means engaging with them. Turning away, which means ignoring them. And turning against, which means responding irritably. Not great. In a years-long study, researchers found that those who ended up divorced only turned towards their partner 33% of the time. But those who stayed together after 6 years, they turned towards each other 86% of the time. That's a huge difference. Additionally, those who turned towards one another more often were able to resolve conflict easier over the years, which makes sense. So the lesson here, the small moments are actually hugely impactful.
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24: Nashville's female stars play here. It's the Women of iHeart Country with Amy Brown. If I-

It's one of my favorite throwbacks, If I Die Young, from the band Perry. Up next, we've got Lauren Elena for you, who recently introduced the world to Jimmy, her number one fan, who basically filled in for Chase Matthew on one of her tour stops. It was super cute. Here's All My Exes on Women of iHeart Country.

That's a throwback from 1998, Faith Hill, This Kiss. So Megan Patrick and her husband, Mitchell Tenpenny, are patiently awaiting the birth of their baby girl this fall. It is so great to hear Megan with new music in the meantime. Here's I Sure Hope So on Women of iHeart Country.

0: That's Taylor Swift on Women of iHeart Country. I knew it, I knew you. So if you're single, I'm about to give you some inspiration on how to meet someone. Ready for this? LinkedIn. I know, kind of sounds crazy, but we talked about this on my Feeling Things podcast the other day. Statistically, 1 in 8 people have started a romantic relationship through LinkedIn. Additionally, a study respondent said that LinkedIn profiles feel more trustworthy than dating profiles. One of our listeners even admitted that she dated a guy for 6 months after he messaged her about a job posting on LinkedIn. Another unconventional way to meet someone, well, in Finland. If you're grocery shopping and you pick up a pink basket, this indicates that you are single and willing to have a conversation in hopes of a meet cute, which is super fun. So listen, if you're single and on LinkedIn or looking for a place to travel next, well, I think you know what you need to do.
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0: I've been around country music for a long time now, and here's what I've learned. The biggest moments aren't always the ones under the bright lights, standing in front of 20,000 people. They're the moments that feel personal. A songwriter sharing the story behind a song you've loved for years. An artist taking requests, swapping memories, and connecting with fans in a way that just can't happen in a stadium. The room gets more intimate. 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

That's a throwback from Little Big Town, Boondocks. Lainey Wilson has been spending her off time riding horses and in the recording studio. Gotta love it. Can't wait to hear new music from Lainey. Here she is now with John Mayer, Phone, Keys, Wallet on Women of iHeart Country.

That's Kelsea Ballerini, Peter Pan, and we're going from that throwback into a new one. Here's Alexander Kay with Straight for the Heart on Women of iHeart Country.

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0: Baton Rouge is number one for new country. 101.5 WYNK. Lauren, thank you for listening tonight. So you were saying there's a certain chore you would pay a ton of money to get out of doing ever again. What is it now?
1: For some reason, I'm just not a fan of washing dishes, so I would gladly give that up.
0: Okay, sounds like someone's putting it out there that they want a dishwasher for Christmas later this year. Okay. What?

101.5 WYNK. Hey guys, it is Bobby Bones. Tomorrow morning, 6 a.m. Lunchbox thinks his wife has lost her mind. Something that she got for his boys. We'll talk about that Monday morning Bobby Bones show.

0: 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I'm Casper, and we're finding out what chore you pay way too much money to never do again. How about you, Cody?
1: Clean out the inside of the toilet.
0: Yeah. I don't think anyone's ever said, oh my God, I can't.

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1: And make sure to let me know what song you want to wind the weekend down with tonight. You can do it on Instagram. I'm at Casper Radio. That's K. Or on the iHeart app as you listen. Just tap the red talkback microphone and tell me what you want to hear. Abby playing your song right now. I'm working on your song next.

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It's Casper, and we want to send you and your plus one to Vegas to be at our 2026 iHeartRadio Music Festival going down next month. Lainey's going to be there. Kenny's going to be there. You're going to be there. I'll tell you how to win coming up.

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1: 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I'm Casper, and Heidi, question for you. 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

0: 101.5 WYNK. And Morgan, you were saying you bought something because TikTok basically told you to. You saw it on there and you had to have it. What is it now?
1: I bought a digital video. It's like a frame, but it plays a digital video of like your wedding video only, specifically, just one video.
0: Well, that sounds pretty cool. Well, I mean, if you like it, you're stuck with it for better or worse now, though.

101.5 WINK. Hey guys, it is Bobby Bones. Tomorrow morning, 6 a.m. Lunchbox thinks his wife has lost her mind. Something that she got for his boys. We'll talk about that Monday morning Bobby Bones show.

0: 101.5 WYNK, Baton Rouge's number one for new country. I'm Casper, and we're finding out what you bought because basically TikTok told you to buy it. You saw it on there. You had to have it, Ken. What was it?
1: I bought a headphone set that translates whatever language you're hearing it in into whatever language you speak.
0: Oh.
1: It's still in the box a year and a half later, so I don't know if it works.
0: Okay, you got to open that up and try it. That sounds awesome. I'm going to need an update on if it works or not. You got to try it out, Ken.

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1: 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On a track.

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0: 101.5 WYNK, Baton Rouge's number one for new country. I'm Casper. Ryan, thank you for listening tonight. So you're saying there's one time where you're justified using the horn on your car. You honk it when what happens now?
1: When the light turns green and the car is still in front of me and hasn't moved, I'm going to lay on the horn.
0: I mean, give it a few seconds, right? You don't lay in the horn like immediately. You know, give it a few. Okay. So in some cases, I agree with you. What about you? When is it okay to honk your horn in your car? Your answer next. Let me

101.5 WYNK. Hey guys, it is Bobby Bones. Tomorrow morning, 6 a.m. Lunchbox thinks his wife has lost her mind. Something that she got for his boys. We'll talk about that Monday morning Bobby Bones show.

0: 101.5 WYNK, Baton Rouge's number one for new country. Lily, we're finding out when you think it's okay to actually honk your horn in your car. When is it justified? What do you think?
1: When they cut you off or they're about to wreck into you.
0: Agree with you 1,000%. That's when you do it right there. You have to. You got to honk the horn. Like, move over. What are you doing?

0: K. I'm Casper. It really feels like people just honk their horn for any old reason these days. So we're just finding out what is the main reason that someone should honk their horn. Some great answers so far. Obviously, there's more than one reason to honk your horn, but I just want to hear from you what you think is the best reason to do it. Jessica, when do you always honk your horn? What's happening?
1: I think people should be honking more. I think people are driving so dangerously and bad on the road that we need to bring in honking.
0: See, I wouldn't go that far. I think you really got to keep it to where you're honking at a car that's right there with you, about to engage with you in a way that they shouldn't be, you know, like about to start an accident or they're not moving right. Otherwise, you're just distracting everyone by honking your horn for no reason. Like, well, why are they honking their horn? But great answer. Keep them coming. Love hearing your thoughts and your opinions on the free iHeartRadio app as you listen tonight. Just tap that red talkback mic on the iHeart app and sound off. You may just hear yourself played back on the radio tonight.
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0: as we gear up here for a Monday and a work week kicking off tomorrow, what's your alarm situation? Do you set like a bunch of alarms? Do you need none? Christina, how about you?
1: For work, I need an alarm weekends, naturally.
0: What's your alarm situation? Do you set a ton? Do you just set one or none? How about you, Christina?
1: For work, I need an alarm. 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
0: Nice and easy. Love it. How about you? What do you do with your alarms? Your answer's next.

101.5 WINK. Hey guys, it is Bobby Bones. Tomorrow morning, 6 a.m. Lunchbox thinks his wife has lost her mind. Something that she got for his boys.

0: Baton Rouge is number one for new country, 101.5 WYNK. Steve, thank you for listening tonight. We're finding out what your alarm situation is. So how many do you have to set in the morning to wake up?
1: I need two alarms. I need one to snooze and one to actually set.
0: Yeah, same here. Three for me, because the first two, I'm hitting snooze.

0: WINK, Baton Rouge's number one for new country. I'm Casper, and we're finding out what your alarm habits are here on the show tonight. Again, for me, I'm setting three alarms. At least three. Unless it's, you know, like 3 a.m. to go on a flight or something. Then I'm setting about 100. But three normally, because 2 I'm hitting snooze. And then the last one, that's when I know it's go time. You got to get up by that third one. I'm Missy. How about you? What are you doing?
1: I absolutely need an alarm. I will sleep till noon if I don't have one.
0: You and everyone else. I don't know how you would wake up without an alarm and just wake up naturally and be set to go. Alarms, we all need them. 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

0: Rouge is number one for new country, 101.5 WYNK. I'm Casper. Don't forget, tomorrow morning, your first shot to win your way into our 2026 iHeartRadio Music Festival in Vegas. 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
7: Happy Monday, everybody. Welcome to show number 1676 of After Midnight. I'm your host, Granger Smith. Always grateful to be here with you, especially starting a new work week together, man. I'm so glad to be with you. I've got some good news I want to read for you. Hang tight for that. I've also got some Nashville news with Ann Hudson, stories about your favorite stars out there in Nashville, what they're up to this week. And I've got some good country music to play for you. All the way to the sun comes up, but it begins right here. It's hour number one. Let's go.

Baton Rouge's number one for new country, 101.5 WYNK. Hey, good way to get your Monday going. How about with some good news? I got something to share with you coming up in two songs. Hang tight.

0: All right, here's a good news story. A tiny cat was pulled to safety after being found terrified and stranded on a bridge over the Potomac River. All right, let's hear about this cat. Maryland police responded after a witness reported seeing someone apparently trying to throw a cat from a moving vehicle.
1: What?
0: Oh, man.
1: What?
0: The story takes a twist.
1: The evil villain right
0: villain
1: here,
0: involved
1: right?
0: involved here. An officer carefully guided the frightened animal away from the edge of the Woodrow Wilson Bridge and rescued it without injury. Police thanked the witness for speaking up while authorities continued to investigate the incident.
1: What life is that then for the cat out of the nine?
0: Well, is this a kitten? Maybe it was two or three.
1: It could be.
0: That's a good news story, though.
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101.5 WYNK. So I got a topic I want to discuss next hour. I want to hear from you on this. If you could bring back one country legend, who would it be? Call me. We'll talk next hour. 866-607-8383.

0: Kay. It's time for some country thoughts with Earl Dibbles Jr.
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1: Just letting you know, I'm listening from Scottsburg, Indiana. Bye.
0: Shout out to the beautiful state of Indiana. Thank you for listening.

0: 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Ann Hudson is coming up next with all the latest from Nashville. Ann, what's on your radar today?
1: Oh, Granger, we got to give our girl Dolly Parton some love. She got another huge, well, achievement. I'll tell you about that coming up in your Nashville news next.

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1: Listen, I get it. Not everyone sleeps at night. Some of us think, some of us drive, some of us pray. Granger's with you through it all. Thanks for being a part of the After.

0: 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It's Ann Hudson.
1: So this is so good. Dolly Parton is set to receive another career accolade. The country icon will be honored with an Americana Music Association's prestigious Lifetime Achievement Award. She'll be honored at the 2026 Americana Honors and Awards, which will be held on September 16th at the Ryman Auditorium. Oh, this is funny. You know, Gary, lead singer of Rascal Flatts, was... well, talking about Ella Langley and how he wants to put her in a chokehold.
2: I might have to put Ella in a chokehold, because if I hear that freaking song, and when it starts, I can't. It's just that melody. I mean, when it starts, I'm done for the day. And I just automatically, 1,000% the rest of the day, hum it all freaking day long.
1: I love it. I get it. It's the best.
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7: Welcome to Monday, everybody. It's After Midnight. I'm your host, Granger Smith. So glad to be with you. Whatever the reason you're up late or up early, I'm glad you're here, and I'm with you. I've got this question. If you could bring back one country legend, who would it be? Think about that and call me, 866-607-8383. I've also got Earl Dibbles Jr. coming in here at the end of the hour with a dumb criminal story, and all this mixed with a bunch of good country music. That's what we do here. It's After Midnight.

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1: Hey, Granger, Ronnie Pledger here. I'm driving the truck. I just picked up a load of carpet in Dalton, Georgia earlier, headed for Oklahoma. I love your program every night. I listen to it every night. Keep up the good work. I really appreciate hearing you and everything. I'm with you, man, so hang in there.
0: I'm with you too, Ronnie. Keep it

101.5 WYNK. You know, I've done a lot of traveling around the world, and I try my best to not ever eat a horse burger. But evidently, there is a butcher in Florida that's serving it. Earl is going to be here to share this dumb criminal story with us next. You say you'll be

Baton Rouge's number one for new country, 101.5 WYNK. Okay, looking for a phone call. I'm going to take it right here, put you on the air. The question is this. If you could bring back one country legend, who would it be? 866-607-8383.

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7: Hey, thanks for starting Monday here with me on After Midnight. Y'all, so grateful for you third shifters listening to the show, making this America's favorite radio program, and keeping America rolling 24-7. That's what you do on this third shift. I'm Granger Smith, your host. I'm going to talk about some things that went down on this day in history coming up. I got a little list I want to read for you. Plus some Nashville news with Ann Hudson, stories about your favorite stars out there in Nashville. All of this coming up real soon, so don't go anywhere.

101.5 WYNK. Okay, I think it's time to dive into some history from today. One of your favorite television networks was launched. Do you know which one? Let's discuss coming up here in two songs.

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1: 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It's a community. 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Hang with us till sunrise here on After Midnight with Granger Smith.

0: talking about history, and he's even got the diploma to prove it. It's time for This Day in History on After Midnight with Granger Smith.
1: On this day, August the 10th, 1793, the Louvre Museum opened in Paris, France. 1846, the Smithsonian Institution was established. 1937, the patent for the electric guitar was awarded. 1948, ABC TV was launched. 1977, Son of Sam, serial killer, was arrested. 1981, Pete Rose set the National League hit record. 1984, the first PG-13 movie, Red Dawn, was released. 2009, Brooks and Dunn announced they were breaking up. Some famous birthdays include reality star Kylie Jenner, actor Antonio Banderas, President Herbert Hoover, and WWE star Wade Barrett. Those are just a few things that went down on this day in history.
0: Thanks so much for sharing your third shift with us here on After Midnight with Granger Smith.
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1: 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I'm from Greeley, Colorado. Just driving around on my patrol route from the city guard. Love listening to the show, and thanks again.
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1: 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Ann Hudson comes in here with our favorite stars and what's going on with them. What you got, Ann?
2: Yeah, this is pretty cool. Country music just did something it has never done in the entire 68-year history of Billboard Hot 100. 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

0: here's what's new in Nashville. Here's Ann Hudson.
1: All right, so country music is the moment. It has officially taken over the Billboard Hot 100. You know, that chart debuted literally 68 years ago, almost to the date. And for the first time in its history, country songs hold all five of the top five spots. Ella Langley leads the way with Jews in Texas, of course, at number one for weeks and weeks and weeks. Morgan Wallen's Been By Now, that's at number two. Taylor Swift's I Knew It, I Knew You. And then again, Ella Langley, Morgan Wallen, their collaboration, I Can't Love You Anymore, that's at number four. And at number five, Stella Lefty, she rounds out the top five with Boston. So 68 years and the country music has never had a week quite like that.
2: These are the cycles. They're like decade cycles that roll in and roll out.
3: Yeah.
2: And we need those waves in our genre, because as they roll in, everything gets popular and all the money comes in. And then people kind of revolt and they go underground and go, I don't like all this, it's too slick. So they go underground and then like artists are remade from underground.
1: That's right.
2: 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And so it's a good cycle, but we're on the crest right now.
3: Yeah. You know?
1: It is a good cycle. I like it. Country, this is the time to shine. So
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8: Monday morning, third shifters. Thank you for getting the week started with us on After Midnight. I'm your host, Granger Smith. Great to be alongside with you. Hey, last week we talked about trouble that you got into as a kid but didn't get caught. And the topic for this week's a little bit different. What's the most trouble you ever got into and then got caught? What's the most trouble you got caught for as a kid? Let me know that story. 866-607-8383. I've also got Earl Dibbles, Jr., the country boy, coming in here with a dumb criminal story. So much good country music on the way, too. Keep that dial right here. It's After Midnight.

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We'll talk about this in two songs, 866-607-8383.

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You know, many women would probably love when a man would just pick up a little, but not when the man breaks into your house, cleans, and then watches you sleep. This is a true story, and Earl Dibbles Jr. is going to share it with us next. 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
1: Monday, early risers. Welcome to After Midnight with me, Granger Smith, your host. Hey, I've got some good news to kick your Monday off with, plus some Nashville news. Doesn't necessarily have to be good, but it's news about your favorite stars out there in Nashville and what they're up to. Ann Hudson's got you covered on that. Hey, I'm glad you're here. Thank you for making this America's favorite radio program.

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1: Hey, Granger, it's Keith in Cookeville, Tennessee, man. Just wanted to let you know I'm up early on my way to work and look forward to hearing your show every morning as I drive in. You have a blessed day, brother. Take care.
0: Sure appreciate you, brother. Thank you for checking in.
1: Yeah.

0: 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Ann Hudson is coming up next with all the latest from Nashville. Ann, what's on your radar today?
1: Oh, Granger, we got to give our girl Dolly Parton some love. She got another huge, well, achievement. I'll tell you about that coming up in your Nashville news next.

Baton Rouge is number one for new country, 101.5 WYNK. Hey, thanks for sharing your Monday here with me on After Midnight, y'all. Before you take off and get your day started, let me remind you, God is great and he is worthy of our praise. I'm Granger Smith, coming to y'all from the Yee Yee Farm in Central Texas. 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One way to find Yee Yee Radio is from the link in the bio of our Instagram page at After Midnight Granger Smith. 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
2: 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I was like, hey, it's Kane. And she's like, Kane. I was like, Kane Brown. I was just wanting to call and talk to Bobby. And then they were like, no, it's not. And hung up.
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0: This story comes to us from Lincoln, Nebraska. A 21-year-old man walked into a sporting goods store, bought a 9mm pistol, went out in the parking lot, and wanted to film a video how to handle a gun safely. So his girlfriend's filming, and he's like, you do this, this, and then boom! Shot himself in the leg, hit a major artery.
1: Oh, gosh.
0: They had to do a tourniquet, emergency surgery, but he's in stable condition.
2: I bet you that got more views, though, than how to use a gun safely.
3: Oh, yeah. Yeah.
2: Like,
1: because it's always good to also have an example of what not to do.
2: It's true.
1: Like a visual.
3: And I like that he...
2: That's slippery slope, though.
1: Well, I mean, just if it so works out this way.
2: You ever see the videos of when they're doing gun safety or taser safety, like some of the police officers in front of a classroom, and they accidentally shoot or tase themselves?
3: Yes. Those are great.
2: Millions of views.
1: Yeah.
2: Everything's okay.
0: Yeah, he's in stable condition.
1: So are you still attracted to your boy? That's her boyfriend, right?
2: You're asking me. I was like, I never had a boyfriend.
0: Like, I was like, what?
2: Am I?
3: To this guy?
1: Yeah. Your boyfriend, you know, is trying to show you something and then he accidentally shoots himself.
2: He needed to have a lot of credit. Like a lot of intelligence credit in front of that. Okay.
0: Yeah. I'm Lunchbox. That's your bonehead story of the day.

0: Hello, Bobby Bones. Every family get-together starts off great, but somehow it always turns into a political argument. Went to my niece's fifth birthday party where people started yelling, bringing up old issues. The mood changed. I don't even want to talk about politics. How would you handle this? Would you keep going and just ignore it? Speak up and ask everyone to stop? Or skip family events altogether? I love my family, but I'm tired of every visit being an argument. Signed, tired of the debate. If I were you, I would still go. But anytime it started to be argumentative, I would just walk away, just check out. Mm-hmm. You don't want to not go to the family events. Also, if at every event this is happening, there's one or two problematic people that need to have an adjustment. Because I can't imagine everybody all the time is this. You know there's one or two loudmouths who want to get into it and start popping off. But if it's me, whenever that starts to happen, I'm checking out. I'm going to walk somewhere else. If it's near the end of the evening or end of the party, I'm going to go ahead, hey, we're going to go and get out of here. But I'm just going to avoid it. That's what I would say, do you?
1: Yeah, I'm like you. I'd either just excuse myself from the situation. But if it's every event, it is wearing on you. And that's why you're questioning if you should even continue going. And I would hate to miss out on family events. So I don't know. Maybe like Bobby's saying, do that. Or eventually, is there a suggestion for family events to everybody of like, hey, we're kind of killing the vibe anytime politics comes up. So can we just not talk about that when we're all gathering together and see if people can join in on that? And then if not, then you can assess, yeah, which event you're going to go to or what specific people it is, like Bobby was saying.
0: Oh, you know, it's one or two.
1: Yeah,
0: oh, for sure.
1: So I just feel like collectively everybody should want to have a good time too. And politics is such a vibe killer.
0: It's even just looking at
1: social media sometimes kills my vibe. So it's just, why spoil quality family time with that?
0: Don't not go. But when it does happen, remove yourself from it. You don't have to leave entirely, but remove yourself from the fight. And then if it continues, like Amy said, I would say something. Especially if it's family, you can talk to family about that kind of stuff, right?
1: Yeah, I mean, I think there's a way. Like, you don't want to just single people out, point at them, and then they get defensive. It sounds like they're already hot and bothered anyways.
0: Pick who you disagree with politically and go after them.
2: Yeah, that's it.
0: Yes.
1: And be like, when you do this, da-da-da-da-da. Yeah, no, that's not the way to handle it. But just like collectively, just be like, hey, I was thinking about it. And maybe at our family gatherings, like, I don't know, just even put it like on you. I've learned this from you, Bobby. Like sometimes just to get people off their defensive, just be like, hey, I even have to limit this in my own life. Like not even just talking about here, but like, can we just not have political talk at our gatherings?
0: Good luck. You're not alone. I bet you a lot of people feel that way. The same way that you feel when you messaged us. I bet a lot of people feel that way. Good luck. Close it up. Hey.

0: It's time for the good news
1: with Lunchbox.
2: Tell me something good.
3: A West Georgia couple was on a road trip on Interstate 20 when, boom, tire blew out. They had to pull over to the side of the road, get the spare out, and they get their jack. Jack's not working. Something's wrong with it. Won't lift the car high enough. Well, luckily, all these cars are whizzing by. They're like, man, we're stranded. Here comes the angel. Rodney pulls up in his truck.
4: Rodney the angel. Never heard an angel named Rodney.
3: And he says, you guys need some help? He pulls out the tools from his truck, jacks up the car, changes the tire. And they said, here, let us give you some money. And Rodney said, nope. In my spare time, I drive around these roads looking for people stranded so I can help them out.
5: Oh, wow.
3: That's my calling.
4: And then they turned around.
3: And he was gone.
4: Nowhere to be seen.
6: He's gone.
4: His car was gone. He was gone. And they were like, was anyone even here?
6: Rodney the road angel.
4: Oh, yeah. Alliteration, it works. Otherwise, not really the angel name I'd choose if I were an angel. Good for old Rodney. You know what? Rodney is the name of a good guy, though.
6: Oh, mm-hmm. Yeah.
4: Like, that's the name of a good Gary. It's a good guy name.
6: I don't know a bad Rodney.
5: Like, how many Rodney Atkins?
4: Mm-hmm.
6: Does Rod count?
4: Yeah, it can.
6: Okay.
4: Debatable if he's good or bad, but yeah.
6: We know a Rod.
4: Yeah. Rodney feels like a good name.
5: Not Gary LaVox?
4: No, just like guys that grew up around Mountain Pine, around Arkansas, just Gary's. Then you get to names like Sean. You can't really trust a Sean.
6: Sean, hit or miss.
4: Yeah, hit or
5: Shady
4: miss.
5: Shady Sean.
4: Sean's Ronnie Dangerfield.
6: Hey,
4: I get no respect.
6: No respect.
4: I get no respect. All right. Good story. That is what it's all about.
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0: All right, so everybody kind of put your head in this place. Eddie's on a plane with a guy. We're just going to kind of imagine what was up with this guy in this situation. What did he tell you?
1: So I was sitting next to him, and he starts making conversation. But it was towards the end of the flight. We were about to get off. And he's like, so are you from Nashville? I said, yeah, yeah. How about you? He's like, no, I'm from somewhere else. I'm connecting. I was like, are you coming from Texas, though? He said, yeah, yeah. I was like, how was your trip? He said, just put it this way. The person I went to visit wasn't the person they said they were.
2: Oh, no.
1: And I was like, oh, okay. But he definitely didn't want to talk more about it because I hinted at things and he just left it there. So I'm thinking, what do you think he's talking about?
0: He also wanted to say that because he's the one that brought the conversation to you, right?
1: He was just like, oh, you live in Nashville?
0: Yeah.
1: And then I said, you know, we got there. And I said, I'm the one that went, how did your trip go? I don't think he wanted to talk about that.
0: Okay, so tell me again what he said.
1: He said, let me just put it this way. The person I went to go visit wasn't who they said they were.
0: Okay. They were getting frisky, and she had a wiener.
3: Oh, my gosh. You went that far?
0: Well, that's all.
1: Hey, I'll be honest. That's where I went.
3: Really? Oh, wow.
0: Odds on, I'd find out the favorite, but that's where my head goes.
3: That's possible, I suppose. I was thinking it was a dating situation, and it just, a catfish of sorts, but not that.
0: Or he didn't know she had kids and he gets there and she has kids. Or he didn't know she was married. Or he didn't know, like Amy said, a catfish thing.
1: But definitely a dating situation, right?
0: Because not like a business. She, right?
1: No, I just said the person.
3: Okay.
0: Say it again what he said.
1: Let me put it this way. The person I went to go visit wasn't who they said they were.
0: Had to be romance.
2: Yeah.
3: Because what else could it be unless you're meeting your
1: a business
3: long lost
0: parents.
3: Father, yeah. And then you realize they're
0: really
3: not.
0: Your mom.
1: Like DNA, those DNA things?
3: Yeah. Or business.
0: It's got to be Mystery Ding Dong.
1: It's got to be. That's what I thought.
3: Okay, could be business. Is he going to close a deal or get some sort of investment, and then this person really didn't have the funds?
0: Okay. Yeah. We're just now.
3: I'm just thinking.
0: Fifth and sixth options here.
3: Because
1: we have no idea.
0: Yeah.
3: What
0: did you think?
1: Ding Dong.
0: Oh, you did think that?
1: Yeah.
0: We're kind of 12, though. Amy was probably right with hers because she's a mature adult. And she's like, I probably got catfished in some way.
3: Yeah, but y'all could totally be onto something. And it's getting quite difficult these days.
0: And that's the ultimate catfish.
3: That is
1: the
0: ultimate. That's trot line and get a 40-pounder catfish.
3: Yeah.
0: Big boy. That's it. Thank you, everybody, for listening to the show. We had a good one today. I hope you go listen to the full show podcast. 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Bye, everybody. 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

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The airfare, the hotel, the tickets in, the ground transportation, even $1,000 to spend while you were there. 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

0: 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The At Work Show. I am the At Work Guy, Billy Greenwood. Question for you on today's show. I think we probably all have been guilty of being judgy of the way people parent until we ourselves become parents. 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I'm going to get you Riley Green. 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
1: 101.5 WYNK, Baton Rouge's number one for new country. My question on today's At Work show. As a parent, something that you used to judge other parents about until you became a parent yourself, and then all of a sudden your perspective changed. Kind of a long, difficult question for a Monday, I know, but Hannah, you understand what I'm talking about.
2: Probably how they act when they're in a restaurant. It's just, there's a lot going on with that. And I got a lot more understanding of how hard that is.
1: Yeah, you almost have to have patience, I suppose. And I know a lot of parents who just don't take their kids to restaurants. And I think that's even worse because then they don't learn how to act at a restaurant. So I totally love that one. Share with me your thoughts on this one. Something you used to judge other parents by, and then you became a parent yourself and completely changed your perspective. That's your assignment here on the At Work Show. My job is to get you John Party in less than 10 minutes. Boots Off is on the way next.
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If I

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Time to start thinking about what song I can play for you on today's Talk Back Lunch Break. That's obviously just 1 hour away. Hit that Talk Back mic. Let me know where you're listening and what song I can get on for you starting at noon today. Here's

0: 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And that was my song, Boston.
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0: Hey guys, it's I Heart Country on The Verge artist Stella Lefty. Is it dream come true to have my song on the radio? It's still crazy to say. Here's my song, Boston. On a train.

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1: Baton Rouge is number one for new country, 101.5 WYNK. What is something you used to judge other parents about, and now that you're a parent yourself, you've completely changed your perspective on it? 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

0: Baton Rouge's number one for new country, 101.5 WYNK. The At Work Show. I am the At Work Guy, Billy Greenwood. A parent myself, I have been guilty in the past of judging other parents by the way they parent. And then I became a parent to completely change my perspective. That's the conversation. Sam?
1: Honestly, I judge them a lot for like their opinions on what I want to do with my life. And ultimately, I never realized that they were living their life for their first time, too.
0: Yeah, I got that talk back message. And I'm going to be honest with you. I have no idea what Sam's talking about. I've listened to that 3 or 4 times. Maybe that made more sense to you than it did to me. If you'd like to leave your thoughts, something you used to judge other parents about, now you're a parent yourself and that's changed, share with me and make it so I can understand it. Oh, the talk back mic, they're on the free iHeartRadio app. Sam Hunt is on the way. We'll get to Luke Combs as well with Sleepless in a Hotel Room. 101.
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0: 101.5 WYNK, Baton Rouge's number one for new country. Random topic of conversation on today's At Work show. Something that you used to judge other parents about. You were very judgy, and then you became a parent yourself and completely changed your perspective. Caleb, what do you have for me?
1: Seeing parents, in the line at the shopping, grocery shopping, and they're just snapping at their kids, not letting them do anything. Yeah. Now I know how short that fuse actually is for the parents.
0: Good interest. 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Fascinating. 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

1015 WYNK, just a few minutes away from your next chance of winning the airfare, the hotel accommodations, tickets into the T-Mobile Arena for the iHeartRadio Music Festival, and even $1,000 to spend while you're in Vegas. Nationwide keyword you need is coming up at 1. Good luck early. She was

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1: 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I just want to say thank you to everyone in Baton Rouge for having us on again today. Really means the world to me. 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

For the Bobby Bones Show, 101.5 WYNK. If you're just joining, you also just missed this hour's nationwide keyword and a chance at winning a trip to this year's iHeartRadio Music Festival in Las Vegas. Good news for you is I will repeat it within the hour. So make sure you stay right here on the At Work Show with me, the At Work guy, Billy Greenwood, and Nate

0: say so. Thanks for listening to 101.5 WYNK. Google Buster question time on the At Work Show with a question so vague, ideally you can't Google the answer. Here's your question. So about 8 in 10 women, 80%, know this fact about their bodies, but only about 2 out of every 10 guys can say the same. What is it? Use that talkback mic. That's the free iHeartRadio app little red microphone to get me your guess. Or the question is always posted on my Facebook page, Billy Greenwood on Facebook. You can leave your guess in the comments under the question. That's also where I'll post the answer a little later today. About 8 out of 10 women know this fact about themselves. 8 out of 10. 2 out of 10 guys can say the same. Tell me what you think that is while I get you Cole Swindell. He's on the way next. The most.
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101.5 WYNK. 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

101.5 WYNK. 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

Hey, it's Billy Greenwood on 101.5 WYNK. 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

0: Cruises, number one for New Country, 101.5 WYNK. So many great guesses, and yet not a single one correct for today's Google Buster question on the At Work Show. About 8 out of 10 women, so 80% of women know this fact about their bodies. Only 2 out of 10 guys can say the same. A lot of people were guessing weight. I think a lot of guys know how much they weigh, too. That was absolutely incorrect, Mundo. I will tell you, I don't know this either. The answer, their ring size. Believe it or not, 8 out of 10 women can tell you their ring size right now. Only 2 out of 10 guys can say the same. I thought that was an interesting question. And that is the answer to your Google Buster question here on the At Work Show. I do post that answer every day on my Facebook page, so make sure you're following me there. Billy Greenwald on Facebook. John Party's on the way in under 10 minutes, and Kane Brown with Woman.
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0: 101.5 WYNK. 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
1: Baton Rouge's number one for new country, 101.5 WYNK. I feel like I really covered a lot on today's At Work show. Not only what we are guilty of judging other parents about, but that's changed as becoming a parent ourselves. We had that conversation of the GLP-1 vacations now trending, what college kids are studying even before they go back to school, and burgers meeting beverages. All of that and more you're going to find on my Facebook. Anything I talked about on the show today, Billy Greenwood on Facebook. Make sure you follow me while you're there. That way I can keep you up to speed with everything happening in the world of country music and pop culture and otherwise. Not finished just yet. Before I step to the side and your ride home gets underway, I've got Zach Top on the way and a throwback from Brooks and Dunn.
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101.5 WYNK, Baton Rouge's best for new country. I'm just old enough. 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

0: Hey guys, it's I Heart Country on The Verge artist Stella Lefty. And that was my song, Boston.
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Hey, it's Brooke Taylor. This is about to be a really good Monday, okay? A good Monday afternoon. I hope it's been good so far. We're going to make it even better with my daily upload here on the show coming up next.

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0: listening to us here on 101.5 WYNK. It's Brooke Taylor. Sometimes I just like to be that friend who can encourage you while you're hanging out with us this afternoon. 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It's called The Upload with Brooke Taylor, with just some encouraging conversations with some of your favorite artists, authors, influencers, athletes, all the things. 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I know life can be tough sometimes, but the best way out is always through. 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
1: Hey, it's Brooke Taylor. 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

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Hey guys, it is Bobby Bones. 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
1: It's Brooke Taylor. A little fun fact about these guys right here, Low Cash. What if I told you that they almost, back in the day, recorded Miranda Lambert's song, The House That Built Me, but it went to Miranda Lambert ultimately?

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1: It's Brooke Taylor. If I said to you the most popular hat brand, kind of all time, is getting into a new business, let's talk about it here on the show. Coming up next, see if you can guess who it is.

0: Baton Rouge's number one for new country. It's 101.5 WYNK. It's Brooke Taylor, and we got to talk about America's most famous cowboy hat brand. They've been around for over 160 years. We're talking about Stetson. Have officially decided to launch its very first bourbon. So they're getting into the bourbon business. It's going to be a Kentucky-sourced blend that took about 3 years to develop. Looking like it is going to be a 100-proof high rye blend bottled at 50% ABV. So if you're interested in this, you can get it on the Stetson Bourbon site for about $75 a bottle. Pretty excited about this. My husband loves bourbon, so I'm going to have to get him a bottle to try.
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101.5 WYNK, Baton Rouge's number one for new country. It's Brooke Taylor, man, Russell Dickerson right there. Him and his wife expecting baby number three. We're just so excited about the growing Dickerson family.

101.5 WINK. 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

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It's Brooke Taylor with a request from Baton Rouge. 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
1: 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It's a dream come true to have my song on the radio. It's still crazy to say. Here's my song, Boston. On a

0: Hey guys, it's I Heart Country on The Verge artist Stella Lefty. And that was my song, Boston.
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WYNK. It's Brooke Taylor, Trip for Two. You want to be in Vegas at our iHeartRadio Music Festival presented by Capital One. You'll see Kenny Chesney, Lainey Wilson. You'll get a $1,000 gift card all coming up here at 5 o'clock. It's going to be your next chance to win.

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1: 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Let me repeat this hour's keyword for you here on the show. Coming up next. Don't move.

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1: 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This past week, Luke Combs was talking about back in the day whenever somebody asked you what type of music you like. Remember when people used to be like, well, I like everything except for country music.

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Just make it happen for us, please. We're praying for it.

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It's Brooke Taylor. Listen, I love a good trend on social media every once in a while, but there's one going around right now that me at 25 weeks pregnant, I am just... It does not sound good to me at all, but I'm curious to know how this sounds for you. All right, we'll talk about it in our food news here coming up next.

Rouge's number one for New Country, 101.5 WYNK. It's Brooke Taylor. I just want to say thank you. I know that Mondays can be a little bit busy, but just thank you for letting us be a part of your evening. We appreciate you.

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1: WYNK FM Baton Rouge, an I Heart Country station.
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